0: 103 Jams, Kansas City's number one for hip-hop, R&B, and throwbacks. Hitting you with that Isaiah Rashad Insane Trip. What is good, KC? Absolutely beautiful out there tonight. It is hot, but it is beautiful on this hump day. Time now is 7:11. You're tapped into the number one show at night. It is the Night Jam with your man, Barry White. Time now, 7:11. 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Just tell Alexa, play Hot 103 Jams. A lot to get to tonight in the show. Got Hot 8 at 8 coming up at 8 o'clock. Your opportunity to eat dinner on me. That's right, $20 in Jazz Bucks plus. You never know when I'm going to give that keyword for the ultimate Lil Wayne road trip. Yes, get qualified to win 4 tickets to see Lil Wayne and 2 Chainz live. 20 years of Carter Classics tour in St. Louis, July 30th. Plus, we also going to give you $500 in travel expenses. All right, so you never know when that keyword's coming, so make sure you tap in all night with your man Barry White. Got music on the way from Drake, got some Gunna on deck, some new music from B2K, YFN, Lucci, and much more. Let's go! Set the hump day off right. It's your man Barry White, Kansas City's number one for hip-hop, R&B, and throwbacks. 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
10: All right, taking a look at our forecast for tonight. Mostly clear, low around 73. Tomorrow, sunny skies, high near 91. It is hot, sunny, 90 degrees right now at Crown Center. Back to the music, let's go.
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0: Hop 103 Jams, Kansas City's number one for hip-hop, R&B, and throwbacks. Hitting you with that Johnny Venus, I Want You Back. What is good, Kansas City, on this hump night? It's your man, Barry White, tapped within with you all night long. Got the Hot 8 at 8 coming up at the top of the hour. Your opportunity to eat dinner on me, $20 in Jazz Bucks, will be on the line, all right? Music on the way from Chris Brown. Got some Rick Ross as well before we get into the Hot 8 at 8. Need to let you know about this great event that's going on. Team USA and track and field member Tiffany McReynolds, who was just on Hustle and Shine a couple mornings ago, is hosting the second annual Happily Ever Faster Summer Track Camp. It's going down this Saturday, July 18, 9:30 a.m. to 2:30 p.m. at Lincoln College Prep, 2111 Woodland Avenue in Kansas City, Missouri. Camp is going to be open to youth ages 7 through 18. 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Your man Barry White all night. 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
14: 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All right. You ain't going to shout them out on the area. You're going to make them wait and wonder. All right. Tell everybody who just hooked you up and sent you to see Usher, Chris Brown in St. Louis and gave you $500 in cash.
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4: Yes, sir. You know what time it is. We count down the hottest 8 joints in the town, starting with number 8, going all the way to number 1. What is the hottest joint in KC tonight? It's your man, Beat Up the Voice, a.k.a. Barry White, your host for the evening. And on the line tonight, yes, sir, we got $20 in Jazz Louisiana Kitchen. So you can go get you some chicken a la mar, some of the, get you a hurricane, get you some boudin balls, get you some jambalaya, some of the good stuff, all right? All you got to do is keep track of all 8 joints, write them down, titles, who they are by. When we get to number 1, I'm going to ask you a question. Make sure you have the correct answer for me and you are the correct texter into the text line, and you about to have dinner on me. All right, let's get into it. Your number 8 joint tonight, Kehlani and Usher. You should have never...

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1: 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Somebody tell them people Mr. Hem is here.
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0: 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Big Master P vibe, no limit. Ballin' hard on another hemisphere. Somebody tell them people Mr. Hem is here.
1: Whoa, whoa, whoa, whoa, whoa, whoa.
0: Mr. Hem.

0: put me in a place on the map, cause I'm him. Never chase bread, chase the vision. 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Ballin' hard on another hemisphere. Somebody tell them people Mr. Hem is here.
1: Whoa, whoa, whoa, whoa, whoa, whoa.
0: Mr. Hem is here.
1: Whoa, whoa, whoa, whoa, whoa, whoa.
0: Mr. Hem.
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4: All right, that's your number 7 joint in the town tonight. That means, that is T.I. and Mr. Him. That means we got a new number 6 tonight. And a big video shoot going on this weekend. I'll tell you more about that later on in the show. Your number 6, The Popper, Sunday the Grow, KC Young Boss. Welcome to Kansas City.
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0: 103 Jams, Kansas City's number one for hip-hop, R&B, and throwbacks inside the Hot 888. That is your number five joint in the town tonight. Chris Brown, Leon Thomas with Fallen. On the line tonight, Dinner on Me, $20 in jazz bucks. So make sure you keep track of all eight joints, who they are by, the titles. When we get to number one, make sure you have the answer that I'm looking for and you are the correct texter. And Dinner is on Me. All right, Hot 103 Jams looking for the next voice of the city. 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
9: All right, taking a look at our forecast for tonight. Mostly clear with a low around 73. Tomorrow, mostly sunny skies, high near 91. You're currently 88 degrees, sunny skies at the shops at Blue Parkway. Back to the music. Let's go.
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9: Yes, sir. We jumping right back into it. It is the Hot 8-8, and the Final Four is on deck on the line tonight. Dinner on me, $20 in Jazz Bucks, all right? So make sure you keep track of the next four joints, who they are buying the titles, and hopefully you got the other four already, so we ready to roll. Let's get into it. Your number four joint tonight, Drizzy Drake, Janice, STFU.

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0: 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Inside the Hot 888. And you hear the hottest joint on the planet. It's the Hot 888 on Hot 103 Jam.
1: All right, that's your number three joint in the town tonight. Beyonce with that Morning Dew. Let's get into number two, Young Miami. You better spin that.

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4: All right, y'all know what time it is. It is time to announce the hottest joint in the town tonight as voted by you. And it is Johnny Venus. I Want You Back. You're number one.

0: Hot 103 Jams, Kansas City's number one for hip-hop, R&B, and throwbacks. Hitting you with that number one joint inside the Hot 888, Johnny Venus, and I Want You Back. All right, who wants to eat dinner on me? Who wants to go to jazz? All you need to do right now is hit me up, 816-900-4103. I need you to tell me the number six song and the artist plus the keyword jambalaya. Number six artist and the title of the song, keyword jambalaya. 816-900-4103 to the attorney Roger Quiet. I Got You text line, where you can turn your wreck into a check online at igotyou.net. Music on the way from Drake. Got Aaliyah. We can throw it back. Got some Belly Gang Cushington as well. City Girls on deck and much, much more. It's your man Barry White in with you all night. Kansas City's number one for hip hop, R&B, and throwbacks. Top 103 Jams. Texture number 10 waiting on you.
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4: All right, shout out to my girl Jeanette and KC Mo. She had the correct keyword, and she also knew that the number 6 joint in the town tonight was the popper. Sunday, the quote, KC Young Boss with Welcome to Kansas City. Yes, yes, yes. So she got dinner on me, $20 in jazz bucks. Your opportunity to get those jazz bucks tomorrow night in the Hot 888. But also, I still got to get somebody qualified for the ultimate Lil Wayne road trip. Stay tapped in. You never know when that keyword's coming. Back to the music. Let's go.
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0: 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Somebody tell them people Mr. Him is here.
1: Whoa, whoa, whoa, whoa, whoa, whoa.
0: Mr. Him is here.
1: Whoa, whoa, whoa, whoa, whoa, whoa.
0: Mr. Him.
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0: 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R&B and throwbacks hitting you with that Hurricane Wisdom and Chance the Rapper with Barbie Doll, your man Beat Up the Voice, a.k.a. Barry White. In with you on this hump night. Time now is 9-11. 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Again, the keyword is Wheezy, W-E-E-Z-Y. Next 10 minutes, get there. Get it done now. All right, music on the way from Rich Homie Quan. Got some Jacquees on deck, Glorilla, Chris Brown, much, much more. It's your man Barry White all night. Kansas City's number one for hip-hop, R&B, and throwbacks. 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
2: Well, that was, I mean, speaking of the seamless stuff, first person perspective to third person perspective, we wanted to keep it seamless from single to player to co-op too, because the whole idea is, right, you can play single player, like remember back in the day when we could play single player, great, you want to be that, but where's everyone hanging out nowadays?
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2: So that's a whole social experience. 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
13: All right, taking a look at our forecast for tonight. Night mostly clear, low around 79. Tomorrow sunny with a high near 91. Fair skies, 87 degrees at KU Med and KCK. 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

0: Hot 103 Jams, Kansas City's number one for hip-hop, R&B, and throwbacks. Hitting you with that Drake and Janice STFU. What's good, KC? Your man Beat Up The Voice, a.k.a. Barry White, wrapping up this edition of the Night Jam. Shout-out to everyone who just got qualified for the ultimate Lil Wayne road trip in St. Louis. Next opportunity, bright and early tomorrow morning, be listening with Hustle and Shine. I'll be right back with you tomorrow evening as we host the number one show at night. It is the Night Jam with Barry White. Your opportunity to eat dinner on me, and we'll also get you qualified for that Lil Wayne ultimate road trip as well. Do you know a young person who has an entrepreneurial spirit? 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I love each and every one of you. Like I say every night, make a difference, be a blessing, and change the world. There's so much hate in this world out here right now. Do something nice for somebody tomorrow, all right? Take care of each other. Put down the guns and stop the violence. It's your man, Beat Up The Voice, a.k.a. Barry White. In with you all night. Top of the hour, it's the Quiet Storm. But before that, got some more joints to play after we pay some bills. Got some T.I. on deck and Jeremiah as well. So let's do this. It's Kansas City's number one for hip-hop, R&B, and throwbacks. Top 103 Jams, and don't forget to slam that Z. Have a wonderful evening.
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0: Hey, Kansas City, this is Brian B. Shining from Hustle and Shine in the Morning. 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
3: God bless you, my brothers and my sisters. This is Bishop Ben Stevens of the Trinity Temple Church of God in Christ. I've noticed in life that staying focused is really a discipline. Oftentimes we get sidetracked to the left and to the right. Things are coming at us from all angles. But Proverbs 4:27 says, do not get sidetracked, but keep your feet from following evil. I want to encourage you today, don't look to the left, don't look to the right. No matter what's coming in your direction, keep your eyes on your goals. Keep your eyes on God. And watch great things emit from your life. I love you to life, my friends. Until we meet again, keep going higher.
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1: 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Right there. 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

0: 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And correctly identify the artist and title of Attorney Mike D's Throwback Jam. 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
2: 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You're guaranteed a good time any day of the week at Bacala because they stay lit Monday through Saturday till 3 a.m. Every breath we take connects us. 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
1: Whoa, whoa, whoa, whoa, whoa, whoa.
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2: Yeah. Hey.

He be in heels, we can go bottle for bottle in this junk. 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I'm Mrs. One of One. Fall in love every time we link. He got me sprung.com. 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Yeah, we both outside. That's my

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2: No, but we are trying to tell you there could be more to come with the creative approaches that we take with some of the characters that you might face, right? In the game, future things, stuff like that. We want to expand this world where we can. We want to be true to it. Yeah. And obviously Universal's been a great partner in allowing us to be kind of expand our creativeness a little bit with it.
1: Yeah.
2: So you might see more surprises on how we evolve some of the characters that you might actually see like that. You know, but in regards to a specific direction where you were going, not right now.
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0: and he talks a lot of Kansas City history. I cannot wait to have Professor Wilmore on the show this morning, D.
1: And of course, the TMG goes down at show 23s. Kevin Gates reflect on his relationships and what they teach him, and Skilla Baby explains why rappers still go back to they block.
0: Interesting conversations, to say the least. Your motivation coming up in about 10 minutes. But D, on this Throwback Thursday, I'm going to take it back to my high school days.
1: I like this.
0: 2001, 2002, when y'all was calling up on a hot 888, dedicating these songs to your boo. This is for you. Hustle and Shine in the Morning, Throwback Thursday on Hot 100.1.

0: 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You're riding with Hustle and Shine on KPRS Kansas City HD1. 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

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Whoa, whoa.

0: put me any place on the map, cause I'm him. 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
0: Mr. Hem is here.
1: Whoa, whoa, whoa, whoa, whoa, whoa.
0: Mr. Hem.
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0: The special days are made possible by the ordinary days. When everything is special, nothing is special. Taking a vacation is a memorable occasion because of the day-to-day work done the rest of the year. A permanent vacation would not be a vacation at all. All the routine tasks might feel tedious and unfulfilling, yet in keeping up with them, you can set the stage for genuinely inspiring and fulfilling experiences. You cannot fully appreciate being on the mountaintop unless you spend a lot of time in the valleys below. Life's most extraordinary moments are always made possible by all the other moments. Whether you're bored to tears or thrilled to no end, you're adding valuable substance to your life. The ups make the downs tolerable, and the downs are key to making the ups so enjoyable. Appreciate where you are, where you're going, where you'll come back to, and where you'll then go next. It's all part of life, and that's a beautiful thing. Growth looks good on you. That's today's Motivational Minute, only on Hustle and Shine in the Morning, Hot 103 Jams.
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2: Good morning. Happy Friday Eve. 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Well, we're wrapping up a wreck. That's a good sign if you're in Overland Park, 435 westbound at 69 Highway on that ramp. Police are out there as well, so just take your time. The ramp is still open. It may look closed, but it is open. 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
2: Good morning. I'm LaMonica Logan, and here's what's happening. Police are investigating a deadly shooting in Sugar Creek. Authorities say officers and firefighters were called to the area of Lexington Avenue in Sterling on July 10th and found a man with a gunshot wound. The victim was taken to a hospital where he later died from his injuries. And cases of cyclosporiasis are confirmed in Johnson County. The Kansas Department of Health and Environment says 25 cases have been reported in Johnson County, which is nearly half of all cases in the state this month. Symptoms of the virus include diarrhea, nausea, and fatigue. It's too hot to drag out those hoses and scrub your own car in your driveway. At Charlie's Car Wash, you stay cool in your car while they do the work. 55% off all wash plans today at Charlie's Car Wash. I'm LaMonica Logan, Hot 103 Jams.
12: Let's get it. 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We back. Let's get it.
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1: 6:23 on your time. It is a high of 88. Currently, it is 74 in the River Market. During a recent interview, Kevin Gates reflected on the chapter of life he currently is in.
2: Mistakes make us great. It's all God's time, man. Wherever you're at in life, that's where you're supposed to be in that moment. My biggest lesson, I've been giving myself grace. No negative self-talk, you know. I've been on that, just being patient, being gentle with myself, you know, nurturing the inner child.
3: All right, look, it's Therapy Thursday on Hustle and Shine in the Morning. He's hitting on something right there, D.
1: He lost me in the first half. Gave me in a pick me back up in the second.
3: So, I am notoriously extremely hard on myself. I do that out of trying to be excellent and be the best.
1: Yeah, it's the perfection.
3: Nobody's gonna hold me to my own standard except me. Mm-hmm. You're not gonna do it. My mama ain't gonna do it. The cousins out there ain't gonna do it. It has to be me. But within that, there comes a deterioration factor within yourself over time. And you start to believe certain negative things and negative talk about yourself.
1: That's real.
3: That ain't necessarily true at all. It could be the furthest thing from the truth and you'll still believe it. So I've been taking that mantra to myself the past several months and trying to be more graceful, not only with myself, but with others. Mm-hmm. Because how you treat yourself, it is a direct reflection of how you treat others and how others perceive you. You don't be looked at as somebody who's all negative and old and grumpy and mad and mean all the time. You don't want that, fam. Yeah. So to everybody who's out there, you being extra hard on yourself, doing certain things, the things that you love, things that you might have been better at in the past, give yourself some grace and just keep it going. It gives you motivation to keep at it instead of stopping.
1: Mm-hmm. Now, switching subjects, you and I...
3: Sorry about that being long-winded.
1: Nah,
3: my bad, man.
1: Switching subjects over, Skilla Baby, he weighs in on why rappers still go back to their hood.
4: Imagine being 25 and you can't go to the block. I grew up on the block. How the f*** you gonna tell me I can't go to the block because I'm rich? This is where I'm comfortable. This is where it makes me happy. So I gotta be not happy because I'm rich.
3: Gotta get past it, dog.
1: So he went into, but you know, I think it goes into you having context, because it's easy outside looking in to be like, oh, well, they got money now, or you know, whatever, you know. But you have to understand, a lot of these people that's getting this money are young.
3: Yeah.
1: So you're saying that you can't see your friends, you can't see your family, you can't do those things. Not everybody. Let's be honest.
3: You pay.
1: It's not everybody. And we're not talking about fame. We're talking about money. Mm-hmm. Getting to the money. You got to move a little bit differently. So right. I understand why something like that is difficult, and it's easier for us to look on the outside and be like, well, why he was out there anyways? I mean, that his family stay out there. Mm-hmm. You know, context matters.
3: Yeah. There's too many examples of rappers who done stayed in their hood and you know, the worst has happened. Them dying in their own city. So you gotta get to a point, man, where you mature past all of that and see the bigger picture.
1: Yeah, bigger picture. That's the Morning Gossip right here on Hustle and Shine in the Morning. We'll be back at 6:39 on Kansas City's Double One for hip hop, R&B, and throwbacks.
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5: 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Cleared that wreck finally in Overland Park, 435 westbound at 69. That's out of your way. Now all we have is smooth sailing on the Missouri side. However, we have a staller back on the Kansas side. 435 northbound past Donahue, blocking the right shoulder. No delays in that right lane. 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
1: 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Currently, it is 74 at Village West.
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0: during international travel. One case was underdetermined as to whether acquired domestically or internationally. Now, they said that domestically acquired cases, they have risen sharply in Kansas since late June, with 30 cases reported since the 24th of June. The outbreaks have been occurring across the U.S. this year, but Kansas is not connected to the outbreaks occurring in other states. That's according to health officials. They're saying that these outbreaks have occurred in the United States in recent years because of eating contaminated fresh produce, especially during the summer months.
1: Guess it ain't so fresh.
0: Right. So health officials said that this disease, you know, it's not known to spread from person to person, supposedly. But this is concerning, because I ain't trying to be up in the restroom all the time with this.
1: Wash all fruit and your veggies. That's why lettuce. I ain't never been a
0: big lettuce person.
1: I'm not a lettuce person at all. And this just confirmed it. This gave me validation on not eating lettuce. I am one of them people that I don't eat salads. I don't like lettuce. I just don't like it. It tastes ugh. And now
0: it tastes like lettuce.
1: See what I'm talking about, y'all?
0: It's crispy.
1: Put the salad
0: water
1: down.
0: Oh, look at you. Look.
1: It's
0: put
1: better.
0: Put the salad down.
1: It's healthier things to eat. Salads are not always healthy. That's a myth.
0: So you one of them ones who be putting a whole like fried egg and pork chops and stuff on
1: your
0: salad.
1: That's what I'm saying. That's how black people eat salads. That's how we eat salads and be like, oh, that's healthy. Girl, you didn't put like 10 different proteins, 50 different types of crouton, whatever in there. Like, you didn't really jazz it up. This ain't healthy no more.
0: Your 2,000 calorie salad. Look at that. Put the salads down according to Dean.
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3: 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If you're out and about, looking nice, 35 northbound from Santa Fe to downtown, still 21 minutes. And back on the Missouri side, 70 westbound from Lee Summit to downtown, about 12 minutes for you. 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
2: 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It's going down. Do it right back. It's Hustle and Shine in the morning on Hot 103 Jams. Yeah.

0: Rock 103 Jams, Kansas City's number one for hip-hop, R&B, and throwbacks, KCK. Good morning, cousins. You up hustling and shining.
1: 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It is a high of 88. Currently is 74 at 7th Street Casino.
0: 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Identify the artist and title of that song. Be called a 10, and it's your chance to win a $150 gas card. It's fueled by DM Injury Law. Mike's got this! And Hot 103 Jams. They need to hire me for that.
1: I'll see.
0: D, Kansas City FedEx driver, was caught on tape using racial slurs. And the video has since gone viral. Mm-hmm. So earlier this week, I think it happened yesterday, a FedEx driver was standing at the entrance of a black woman-owned firm in the West Plaza, expressing frustration that the office had not responded promptly. The Ring camera he activated captured his statement, which was this. What is this? What the F is this N-words number? Is what he said. Mm. And so the owner took to social media. It spread like wildfire.
1: Of course.
0: And you know, I understand. And you know what? There's no room. I'm not even going to be nice with this. It ain't no room for understanding. You need to be fired and you need to be dealt with. Period. Point. I don't care how y'all feel about it. Mm-hmm. This was flagrant. This was mean-spirited. It was racial. It was racist. Yeah. Okay? So write your letters, send your tweets, send your Facebook posts. I don't care. It's racist and he need to get dealt with.
1: Mm-hmm. No, plain and simple. Simple and plain. Yeah. If they haven't dealt with him yet, he will probably be in that unemployment line probably very soon.
0: Plaster it, y'all. Put it everywhere because these people need to be weeded out.
1: And you see the camera there.
0: Right.

0: know, there in your
1: saying,
0: face.
1: Saying it under your breath, like you can't pick up.
0: Yeah,
1: like,
0: you thought you could hide that racism, huh? Ring camera got that ass. and now, like, people need to pay for that, man. For real. So, bye.
1: Bye, Felicia. Bye. That's what it's giving. Well, let's send some love around the town on that note. 816-900-4103. 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We got the 7-Eleven roll cards up next, but we need your help, KC. 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
3: Good morning. Congratulations to Mr. Messi. Good game yesterday. Go Argentina. Well, if you're out and about, got one accident. This just happened in Olathe. Left lane is still blocked. 35 southbound pass, 119th. Be careful in the area. Travel time's looking fantastic also if you're headed to the Triangle. Via 49 northbound from 58 Highway, still 8 minutes for you. 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

0: Hot 103 Jams, Kansas City's number one for hip-hop, R&B, and throwbacks. Take you back to the summer of 1991. Good times, D. Good times, man. Good morning, Eastside KC Mo. You up hustling and shining.
1: 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Currently, it is 72 in Grandview.
0: Kansas City, we love and appreciate you. Thank you so much for tapping in to Hustle and Shine in the morning, especially those that's tapping in on that app at Hot 103 Jams. You can download it on your smartphone right now. All the cousins as listening to us live on the stream and watching us live on the stream, live from the Brown and Kruber studio. Thank you so much for tapping in the Hustle and Shine in the morning. And of course, all of our cousins that's riding around to get it. Whether you on 435 circling around the city, whether you on I-70 coming to the downtown loop, whether you on 71 headed towards the Grandview Triangle, wherever you are, however you're doing it. Thank you so much for tapping in the Hustle and Shine in the morning and making us a part of your daily morning routine, cousin. We don't take it for granted because we know you literally could have been anywhere else in the world.
1: But you decided to be here with us today, and we appreciate you and your time. Shy, shy.

0: say good morning. Very true.
1: Amen.
0: So love when our cousins chime in on the conversation that we have. Big love to Anastasia. Hey, shout out to the Jackson family. Shout out to Stacey Davis. That I'm hustling and shining with my people this wonderful Throwback Thursday.
1: Yes.
0: Nah, for real. And then Thirsty Thursdays. Thirsty Thankful Thursdays was sent over by Rich. Appreciate you. Big love. And then I want to give a big shout out.

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0: 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So shout out to all the cousins, especially Rashad Alexander. We appreciate you, man. Mm-hmm. Now we got the morning gossip. 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
1: Yeah, I got a couple. Right. Yeah. So happy birthday, Seven. I love this name, Seven with an F. Like Seven with an F.
0: Okay, I didn't know if you was getting your lisp on or what.
1: No.
0: I got you.
1: Happy birthday. She taps into Hustle and Shine every single morning.
0: Hey, cousin.
1: Don't switch, okay? 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We love you. Shout out

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0: And the grand prize winner will be announced on the 24th of this month at 4:12 p.m. Fueled by the Law Offices of Roger White and Kansas City's number one for hip hop, R&B, and throwbacks.
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3: 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Well, we're looking nice out there on the Missouri side. Got one wreck working in Olathe. Be careful. That left lane is blocked. Merge over early if you can. 35 southbound past 119th. Luckily, no backups as of yet. And travel times are fantastic. 70 westbound from Woods Chapel to downtown. Still 13 minutes. Back on the Kansas side, 635 southbound from 29 to 70. 8 minutes for you. 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
11: Good morning, I'm LaMonica Logan, and here's what's happening. The Kansas City Royals are making moves over the All-Star break. The Royals have acquired right-handed pitcher Easton McGee from the Milwaukee Brewers in exchange for cash considerations. McGee, who made two appearances for Milwaukee this season, will report to Triple-A Omaha. And a Lansing Correctional Facility inmate is sentenced for attacking two correctional officers with a broomstick. 25-year-old Elijah Reed was sentenced yesterday to nearly 5 years in prison for aggravated battery and aggravated assault. The incident took place at the prison on November 13th of 2024. Introducing the KFC $10 Bucket of the Day deal. 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
1: 7:26 on your time. High of 87. Currently it is 74. Fair skies at Raytown South. Tracy Ellis Ross tells Keke Palmer back in the day how Marvin Gaye and Michael Jackson used to call her mom, Diana Ross, all the time.
2: My mom was on the phone. And she said, does anyone want to talk to Michael before I hang up? And I said, yes. And I came and I said, Michael, everybody in school. I'm scared as hell.
3: Because what did you say?
2: That you're just same mama, but I know what you're saying. And I told them, because I know you. I said, you're saying, I've been saying by the sound of Michael's song. And he said, I'm not, but it should be.
4: I like that.
1: As a kid, you think certain things that you think is just so not true. Like, but why would you think that, Tracy?
4: It was another one, too. It was a derogatory one. Mama said, don't go over Michael's house.
1: Oh, I ain't never heard that one.
4: Funny. Yeah. Not true, but funny.
1: Yeah, of course. We know it's not true.
4: Yeah.
1: Now, another question that I do have is, what the hell is going on at SeaWorld? E-40 turned up, and I don't see no kids. I see numbered adults, lit, cussing, and twerking.
5: SeaWorld lit.
1: What is going on?
4: The yay area.
1: They didn't have...
4: Oh, that was in San Diego, huh?
1: Yeah,
4: I don't think so. Yeah, but I mean...
1: But that's what they've been... I mean, they had Trina.
4: Soulja Boy, Bow Wow.
1: I think over in Florida. Look, I thought SeaWorld was for the kids.
4: Until it ain't.
1: It ain't.
4: So SeaWorld, you know,
1: they
4: SeaWorld...
1: They turned it out.
4: SeaWorld was getting big when I was a kid. When I was like 7, 8 years old.
1: Did you ever go?
4: Free Willy. Yeah, we went one time in San Diego when I was summer 93. Okay. When I was 7. My grandma, we had a family reunion, Davis family reunion in San Diego. And I had a chance to go to SeaWorld. It was a little boring, though, from what I remember.
1: Yeah, I mean, I'm sure it wasn't nothing like this.
4: Right. But back then, they would have had, what, Coolio or something there? I don't know
1: who they got over this program.
4: It wouldn't have been Dre and Snoop.
1: They got like a mini Jay-Z handling these performances.
4: They got Deonna Hustle booking the talent. Look at that.
1: That's what it's giving. I don't know. Yeah. If I was there, I'd sign Nelly up for sure.
4: Oh, here we go.
1: We going down, baby. Yeah. Turn it
4: up. You ever play that? You want to book down?
6: We doing the St. Louis Road. Yeah.
1: He's made this a thing for like 3 years now. I like the song now. Repetition is everything.
4: Of course you do. We got a special guest in the building, mm-hmm. D. We're going to be talking with my man, Derek Wilmore Jr., celebrating Brayton Peachtree's 30th year anniversary.
1: Yes, sir.
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7: 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We are in the wrap-up stages with that accident, 35 southbound past 119th. It is going to be clearing here pretty quickly. And travel times are looking fantastic as well. If you're on 29 northbound from the 35 split to KCI, still 15 minutes. You may have a slow go, though, at those terminals. 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

0: Hot 103 Jams. Kansas City's number one for hip hop, R&B, and throwbacks. My bad, Brent Fires. I didn't mean to interrupt you right there, dog.
1: Yes, you did. Lie again.
0: Good morning, Raytown. You up hustling and shining.
1: 7:37 on your time, high of 89. Currently, it is sunny skies at 74 in Topeka.
0: Look, man, when I tell people to come to the town and they ask, what restaurant should we go to? What food should we get? Oh, boy. I always point them to this one. Peachtree, celebrating 30 years. We got Derek Wilmore Jr. in the building, up hustling and shining. Good morning, man. How you feeling?
2: I'm feeling great, man. Greetings and salutations.
0: Yeah. Oh, you sound like Myron. Okay.
1: We're excited to have you in the building, and congratulations on 30 years.
2: Thank you for having me.
1: In the recent expansion in Texas, right?
2: Fort Worth, Texas. Opened up June 27th.
0: Wow, I love that. So, was it your mother, your parents who started Peachtree, or was it?
2: It was my grandmother.
0: Your grandmother.
2: Grandmother and grandfather, Lavelle and Vera Willis.
0: Can you share the vision of what Peachtree was about when it started back in 1996 when Deanna was born?
1: Literally.
2: Absolutely, absolutely.

0: smart way back in the day. Yeah. But I, you know, I, through the years, and being tapped into the community, we've seen so many restaurants come and go, so many soul food restaurants come and go too, especially during the soul food tour.
1: Yeah.
0: What has been the key to success with Peachtree and staying in Kansas City open this long? Because look, we know how our people are. They a little fickle sometimes. They a little temperamental. They can be extra critical, you know, and rightfully so. But how do you manage that? How do y'all stay open this long?
2: Well, first and foremost, my grandma say this probably every week. If you walk into both restaurants in our Kansas City locations, you'll see the words "God did it" on the board, and you know that's that faith that that pushed us through 30 years. But when I think about history in general and comparing it with Peachtree, I think of the Gates family who just celebrated 80 years. Mm-hmm. They got their family still involved. I think about Arthur Bryant's, who actually started with his brother Charlie. I think about their family. And really, man, according to the history, it's family. Like people who are, willing to continue that legacy. That's really what it's all about, you know, having people stepping in, taking that sacrifice, and continuing that original vision. That's really what it is, I feel like.
3: Yeah, family is definitely important there. Derek, we'll continue our conversation with you up next around 7:51 or so. I want to ask you about main dishes and sides. Yeah, we're going to get into the real. Up next, Hustle and Shine in the Morning on Kansas City's Double One for hip-hop, R&B, and throwbacks.
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5: 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Still got that problem with that staller blocking that left shoulder? Be careful. 635 northbound at I-70. Cleared direct. We had earlier 35 southbound past 119th. You are smooth sailing on both sides. Travel times looking nice as well if you're headed over to the Triangle to Metcalf via 435 westbound. 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

can't f*** no, she thinks she me when she driving this sport. 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

0: bite. 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
1: 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You up hustling and shining.
2: 7:52 on your time. It is a high of 87. Currently, it is 77, partly cloudy skies at UMKC.
1: Continuing our conversation with Derek Wilmore Jr. celebrating Peachtree 30 years in Kansas City. Just one of the best restaurants in the town, man. Definitely one of my favorites, D.
2: Yeah, I know, because you show up in that line, yeah, get you a little plate.
1: I don't mind.
2: Now, Derek, I told you when we came back, we were going to talk about main dishes and sides. Mm, yeah. And for someone that has never been to Peachtree, maybe it's somebody that just moved to the town and they hear about it, because that's the first restaurant I heard about when I first moved here. What would you say is the go-to main dish and the two sides that they should go to for sure, just to try it out?
3: For sure. Man, outside the fried chicken, I'm gonna have to say the smothered chops. Man, they go crazy over them chops. That's why we got it Thursday through Sunday. Come out Thursday through Sunday for them chops, y'all. That side dish, I would say macaroni. Mm-hmm. Macaroni off tops. Of course, the yams. Man, and then that sweet potato cornbread.
1: Ooh, yeah, yes, sir. Yeah.
3: We've been having that sweet potato cornbread for almost 30 years. It was my auntie, Aunt Kathy, God bless her soul, who collabed with my grandmother to give us that sweet potato cornbread recipe.
1: Oh, it is so
2: good. So is there a Peachtree book, a family book that when it comes to the ingredients?
4: Come on.
2: It's in here. It's up here. Right.
3: Yeah, in the noggin.
1: It's in the DNA of the Wilmore family.
3: Yeah, man.
1: Yeah, so I would keep them family secrets myself too.
2: Don't tell them. I was just wondering if I didn't think it was on the market. I'm just wondering, you know, because when you see businesses that have been around 30 years, they have to keep some type of consistency of quality for people to continue to support. So I always wonder when it comes to families how those conversations work. We're like, baby, you got to put the powder, you know, whatever.
3: Yeah.
2: Yeah, that's interesting.
1: Do y'all ever taste test each other's dishes?
3: Oh, like, absolutely. I want to shout out my Uncle Roy Wilmore Jr. He is like the middleman between me and my grandmother, and he gave us 18th and Vine. He gave us Lee Summit Power and Light District, 12th Street, as well as our recently opened Fort Worth location in Dallas, Texas.
1: Fam.
3: And he makes sure that when I'm in the kitchen, my stuff is to perfection.
1: Yes.
3: The Peachtree standard. So I want to shout out my uncle.
1: Fam, you just brought back some memories. The 18th and Vine Peachtree.
3: Man.
1: It was where Soiree was.
2: Okay, yeah.
1: Right there on the corner.
3: Yeah.
1: And that's where I remember Trey Songz. We did a meet and greet with Trey Songz up in there. It was like 2009 or something. Somebody tried to give him a CD. He did not touch it. Like, nah, because you get sued for stuff like that or whatever. But so many people have so many memories in Peachtree. Mm-hmm. I remember you mentioned the one on the Power and Light. Remember that uh-huh. that was some shenanigans with that one. Yeah. I remember the one in Lee Summit. Yeah. Yeah, I remember all those, man. But y'all still here 30 years later and still with two restaurants in the town. How tough is it maintaining those two restaurants and still having that standard of quality? Because some people would be like, nah, go to the cafeteria on 12th Street. Nah, the one on Eastwood is better. How y'all maintain that?
3: Man, it's a lot of work. And I know like we try to tailor our recipes to each demographic. So I know there's people who go to 12th Street because they like how they cook certain items their way.
2: Mm-hmm.
3: And then there's certain people who come to Eastwood because they like how we cook our items this way. And so it's just listening to the customers and their voices.
1: Mm-hmm.
3: And we take that feedback and we implement it to where we continue to please them. And, you know, the Peachtree is not just about, you know, serving food. It's about serving the community.
2: Mm-hmm.
3: I just wrote a piece in the Next Page newspaper, and I talked about how over the
1: shout
3: 30
1: out to
3: years,
1: Eric Wesson.
3: Eric Wesson, that's my boy. How we fed over 25,000 people, and estimated 25,000 over these 30 years, and so just continuing to be that hand in the community allows us to continue these 30 years.
1: I might have represented 1,000 of those people, by the way.
2: Please. So. Now, before you go, you all are doing a special raffle because of the celebration of 30 years, correct?
3: Absolutely.
2: Explain to our cousins real quick how that's working.
3: All right, so if you come into either location and you purchase a Big Mama, just tell as you're purchasing that you would like to enter yourself into the 1996 raffle. For every Big Mama that you purchase will equal one entry into that raffle. So if you purchase 10 Big Mamas, you can get 10 raffle tickets. The winner of this raffle will receive $199.96. That is at both locations. So we're giving out two cash prizes of $199.96 on Sunday.
2: Gonna walk in there and Big Mama, give me a Big Mama.
1: Is that Big Mama the one with the three meats?
3: At 3 and 3.
1: Yeah. Yes,
4: pause. That was crazy.
1: My bad.
2: Big Mama, y'all.
3: There you go.
2: That's what I'm gonna go in there and say.
1: Man, look, Derek Wilmore, thank you so much for coming on the show, man.
3: Appreciate y'all having me.
1: Always big love to you and the family, and we're gonna celebrate another 30 years with Peachtree here in Kansas City. Thank you.
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6: 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Also bumper to bumper, 435 westbound between the Grandview Triangle and State Line. One more trouble spot, 35 southbound between Lamar and Shawnee Mission Parkway. 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
1: Frank.
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1: Frank.
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0: Faded.
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1: Frank.
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1: Frank.
0: Pass out.
1: Frank.
0: Wake up.
1: Frank.
0: Faded.
1: Frank.
0: Faded.
1: Frank.
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0: Top 103 Jams, Kansas City's number one for hip-hop, R&B, and throwbacks. Good morning, Raytown. You up hustling and shining.
1: 813 on your time. It is a high of 87. Currently, Cousins, it is partly cloudy. 77 at UMKC.
0: 87?
1: 77.
0: Now I'm talking about that's all we gonna get to today?
1: That's too damn high.
0: What?
1: Give me a cool 80.
0: Oh, my God. Eight? No, it's the summertime. What are we talking about, man? D,
1: 87 is cool, bro.
0: You continue
1: to
0: disappoint.
1: You want 100?
0: Yes.
1: Nobody wants that but you. I'm going to tell you that right now.
0: That's all that matters. No, it's not.
1: Leo vibes.
0: Kansas City Public Schools and the KCPS Education Foundation are gearing up for KCPS Fest 26, Saturday, August 1st at East High. 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
1: I don't know if you saw this list, B. There is a list revealed by CNBC of America's 10 worst states to live in 2026.
0: I can see where this is going.
1: Now, this is based on quality of life factors such as healthcare, crime, worker protection, civil rights, air quality, and a few other.
0: Civil rights? Missouri on there.
1: Well, Missouri is on the list.
0: I knew it.
1: But it's number six, so it ain't number one, but it ain't number 10 either. Missouri ranks at number six. Our OKC Cousins, they're number four.
0: Are all of these SEC schools like southern schools, southern
1: that's
0: states?
1: A conversation that's yes. Yeah, I don't I'm not 100% sure. Utah's on there.
0: Okay.
1: I didn't expect Utah to be on there.
0: I do. You know about the NBA players and what they go through there?
1: I have no idea. Yeah, you talking sports. So I, you know.
0: Is Georgia on there?
1: Yes.
0: What's number one?
1: Tennessee is number one. Texas is
0: SEC,
1: two.
0: SEC.
1: Indiana, three. Louisiana,
0: SEC,
1: Georgia,
0: SEC,
1: Utah. What are, Utah's not in there.
0: No.
1: Missouri,
0: SEC,
1: Alabama,
0: SEC,
1: Oklahoma,
0: SEC,
1: Arkansas,
0: SEC. Southeastern Conference and college sports. That's what that means.
1: Okay. So. Yeah, tell our cousins out there because our
0: it's
1: cousins
0: the
1: are like, okay.
0: The South, man. You know, I don't know. I think the United States is going to split up into two countries one day. Seriously.
1: Yikes. Well, yeah, we got a D-minus rating. This is not an F, though. So,
0: the bar is where?
1: In hell.
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3: Good morning. One more day. 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All we have is the slow stuff. That's it. 435 southbound between Holiday Drive and Midland. 435 westbound between the Grandview Triangle and State Line. 70 westbound is slowing between the Benton Curve and 670. One more trouble spot. 35 southbound between Lamar and Shawnee Mission Parkway. 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I'm LaMonica Logan, Hot 103 Jams.
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3: Good morning, I'm LaMonica Logan, and here's what's happening. Seven men are under arrest following an online child predator sting in Clay County. The Clay County Sheriff's Office says detectives posed as a 15-year-old girl to catch predators. The arrests were made during undercover operations in June and July by the Sheriff's Office Special Victims Unit. All seven suspects face felony charges. And Kansas City officials are crediting dozens of agencies in helping keep the city safe during the 2026 FIFA World Cup. More than 80 law enforcement agencies took part in security efforts in Kansas City during the tournament. Your logistics business moves fast. 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
2: 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It's Hustle and Shine in the morning on Hot 103 Jams.

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1: 8:27 on your time. It is a high of 87. Currently, it is 77. Partly cloudy skies down 18th and Vine.
2: Oh boy.
1: Actor Taye Diggs, he's always been one of my favorite actors. I don't like, it's just his vibe and his energy. He's just hilarious a little bit. Well, he speaks on how he knows that he is getting old.
3: Because I'm wearing things that make no sense. Lately, I don't know, I'm in a scarf phase. I don't know why, I just feel a little more dressed up. I feel more sophisticated, but with a scarf, I just feel a little bit like, ooh.
2: I feel like everybody's just wearing whatever the hell they want to wear these days, and I am all for it, dude. I think it's an advancement of the past 5-6 years, like since the pandemic, I think.
1: Mm-hmm.
2: I enjoy it, though. I like seeing people wearing...
1: Express themselves.
2: No, seriously. It's like you wearing some type of halter top vest with some sweatpants and some boots or something. And
1: well, you just allowing people to get crazy with it.
2: They are. They doing it on their own. And I enjoy it, though, in a weird sense. I do.
1: Yeah. Shout out to Taye Diggs. I do think the older you get, the less you care.
2: Oh, yeah, definitely.
1: Like, you really just be like, whatever.
2: My ID with IDGFA. It's up there.
1: Yeah, for sure. That meter gets crazier and crazier the older you get.
4: I do it, girl. I was giving it to him.
1: That's
4: okay.
1: Morning Gossip on Hustle and Shine in the morning. We are still celebrating cancer
2: season,
1: regardless of what this Leo says. And of course, that's my jam. We got Cypress Hill tickets. You
2: Lions,
1: want
2: them? Mount up.
1: Cut his mic off. We'll be back. Hustle and Shine in the morning. Kansas City's number one for hip hop, R&B, and throwbacks.
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5: 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Got a problem with the stellar block in that right lane merge over if you're on the Missouri side, 435 north on I-70. Also, stop and go traffic, 435 southbound between Holiday Drive and Johnson. And stop and go traffic, 70 westbound between Green Valley and Adams Dairy Parkway. Back to school starts now. 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

0: Alexandra Schiff. And last but not least, a major happy birthday for Wichita, Kansas, NFL Hall of Famer, two-time NFL Offensive Player of the Year. Happy birthday to Barry Sanders.
1: Okay, D, let's take it to the crib and wish some of our cousins in Kansas City some happy birthdays.

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1: Good morning. 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Oh, yeah. We got some slow stuff out there this morning. Caution. If you're on 435 southbound between Holiday Drive and Johnson. Also, bumper to bumper. Just don't hit the bumper in front of you. 70 westbound between Green Valley and Adams Ferry Parkway. One more trouble spot. 435 westbound between 103rd Street and Knoll Avenue. 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
4: Good morning, cousin. Who is this?
5: This your favorite cousin, Tanisha.
2: Hey. Hey, Tanisha. What you doing?
5: I just made it to work just pulled up.
4: Ooh, you early. Okay. You got a 9 o'clock shift?
5: Get early, buddy. Get some show. Do early.
4: Okay, that's right. All right. What flavor air fresh you got in that car?
5: Let me see what I just prayed in here. It's a Brazilian
4: mix. Ah,
2: oh.
4: Yeah.
2: Check you out. Like all right, cousin, our favorite cousin, we got something for you. We got 2 tickets to go see Cypress Hill, but we need you to finish these lyrics right here, right now. You ready?
5: I'm ready.

0: Well, damn.
1: I added in the wrong part.
2: Cousin, there you are. Yeah, you won. You getting those 2 tickets. Who won with you?
1: I guess I'll take my man with me.
2: Yes.
1: Yes, I'm going to take him with me.
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5: Good morning. Got a wreck in Belton. Be careful. You are slowing in the area. 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The right lane is blocked. Merge over 49 northbound at 58 Highway. Your stop and go from Cass Parkway. And more bumper-to-bumper traffic, 435 southbound between Holiday Drive and Johnson. And watch out for a staller blocking the left lane. Bad spot. 35 southbound before Johnson. Your stop and go from Antioch Road. Back to school starts now. 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
2: 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Currently it is 81 in KCK.
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0: Y103 Jams, Kansas City's number one for hip-hop, R&B, and throwbacks. Good morning, KCK. You're still up hustling and shining on this Throwback Thursday.
1: Shout out to who I'm calling videographer of the year. At least one of them. Who? True. Major shout out to True. And a shout out to Joe, too. You know, whenever we need something, they always come through.
0: That is my dog.
1: Big love to the whole crew.
0: We got hella videographers we work with.
1: Well, photographers.
0: I mean, photographers. My bad.
1: Yeah. I was going to say, don't be having nobody on my line. So you got hellas of them now? Speak for yourself, B.
0: Amari, shout out to him.
1: Yes, big love to Amari.
0: Ryan with two N's.
1: And I just met Amari in March of this year, and man, Amari been coming through clutch.
0: That's my dog.
1: Ron, of course.
0: My dog, AJ Reese, my dog. Mm-hmm. Yeah. All the videographers.
1: Yeah, shout out to all entrepreneurs out there doing their thing.
0: Oh, you ain't got nothing?
1: Absolutely not. You know what I'm about to grab?
0: Some snacks. Oh, she about to leave.
1: Them keys.
0: Look at that. Ain't that something? She leaving before the clock in. Don't be like Deanna Hustle on your job, y'all.
1: Boss man ain't here either. Let me go in and skedaddle.
0: Yikes.
1: I'm just playing. It's a joke.
0: This is Hustle and Shine in the Morning on Kansas City's number one for hip-hop, R&B, and throwbacks.
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15: Look for highs in the lower 90s today. Could be a thunderstorm in some spots tonight. But right now, you are partly sunny in 81 in South KC.
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Is it money, is it fame, is it weed, is it drink? 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
1: Whoa, whoa, whoa, whoa, whoa, whoa.
0: Mr. Hem is here.
1: Whoa, whoa, whoa, whoa, whoa, whoa.
0: Mr. Hem.
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0: there when T.I. was a king and Missy had us working it. Here's another 2000s joint on Hot 103 Jam.
1: Yeah. Give it to me now. Give it to me now. Give it to me now. Give it to me now.
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0: 103 Jams, Kansas City's number one for hip-hop, R&B, and throwbacks. Take you back to the summer 1994 with that Above the Rim soundtrack. I remember that. Oh, so fondly. Brian B. Shining sitting in doing a little overtime, a little hustle and shine overtime. Much to my surprise, I thought I was finna be off. Looked at the schedule. Oh, yeah. Sitting in for Julie Jones, the queen. We miss you, Julie. Team USA track and field member Tiffany McReynolds. She's hosting a second annual Happily Ever Faster Summer Track Camp Sunday. This Sunday, July 19th, 9:30 a.m. to 2:30 p.m. at Washington High School at the Wash House, 7340 Leavenworth Road at KCK. 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
18: Look for highs to top out in the lower 90s. Maybe some thunderstorms tonight, but right now you're sunny in 81, currently in Raytown.
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1: Hey, well, hey. 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
1: 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We got those hot topics coming up. 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
2: The Kansas Department of Health and Environment is reporting 55 Cyclospora cases in Kansas so far this year as domestic cases of the illness rise in the state. According to health officials, 37 cases were domestically acquired and 17 were likely acquired during international travel. Now, KDHE said that these cases has risen sharply in Kansas since late June, with 30 cases reported since June 24th. The outbreaks have been occurring across the United States this year. However, the cases in Kansas have not been connected to outbreaks occurring in other states. According to health officials, outbreaks have occurred in the United States in recent years because of eating contaminated fresh produce, especially during the summer months. Health officials did say that this is not known to spread from person to person. Whatever silver lining that is, but like we in COVID again, low-key.
3: Oh, my God.
2: Two Kansas City area blood donation agencies are sounding the need for donations following an alarming drop in supply. In June, the blood supply fell nearly 25%, and the Red Cross reports the shortage as especially serious for O-positive and B-negative blood. So please, if you're in the mood and you're able to do it, donate to the Red Cross ASAP. That's your hot topics for today. Don't go anywhere. In about 7 minutes, we're gonna do a little begging with Johnny Venus and throw it back to 1996 with some Bone Thugs and Harmony on Kansas City's number one for hip-hop, R&B, and throwback. What's up, KC? This is Brian B. Shining.
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4: Today, look for highs in the lower 90s. Could be some thunderstorms later on. Currently, you're cloudy at 82, South KC.
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Just make sure you ahead of the game. 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Picture black saying, oh yes.

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1: 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Take you back, what's that, 2002, 2003? With that Missy right there, Brian be shining, doing a little hustle and shine overtime, sitting in for Julie Jones. 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And shout out to Raina Park Shaw. She is always looking out for Kansas City as, you know, she's doing another year of going back to school with our babies. I can't believe it's back to school already. We got interns going back to school, high schoolers going back to school. But it's all good, man. Get your edumacation. 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
0: Mr. Hem is here.
1: Whoa, whoa, whoa, whoa, whoa, whoa.
0: Mr. Hem.
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3: Kansas City is celebrating after hosting one of the biggest sporting events in its history. KC 2026 says more than 400,000 fans attended the city's six FIFA World Cup matches, while the FIFA Fans Festival at the National World War I Museum and Memorial attracted more than 400,000 visitors. Hotels, restaurants, and local businesses saw a major boost as fans from dozens of countries visited the metro, generating millions in economic activity and helped showcase Kansas City as a world-class destination for future international events. Shout out to KC. A proposed Costco wholesale store is one step closer to becoming a reality in Kansas City. The Kansas City Planning Commission approved zoning changes for the project despite concerns from some nearby residents about increased traffic noise and neighborhood impacts. Supporters say the development could bring hundreds of jobs, new shopping opportunities, and additional tax revenue to the area. The proposal now moves to the Kansas City City Council for final consideration. And property taxes and housing affordability continues to dominate conversations in Kansas City, Kansas, as candidates campaign ahead of upcoming local elections. Many residents have expressed concerns over rising home values and higher tax bills, saying they're worried about being priced out of their neighborhoods. Candidates are proposing ideas ranging from tax relief measures to greater transparency. I'm Lady T, and those were your three hot things. I'm in for Julie Jones on Hot 103 Jams.
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2: All right, we're looking at a high near 88 degrees. Right now it's 85 in Kansas City.
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1: Hello, this is Bishop James Tindall. I've been a part of this community all of my life. I've served on various boards and commissions and as a member of the Jackson County Legislature for nearly 20 years. 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Mr. Tarwater has been a great supporter and has always voted in favor of things that are needed in the African American community. 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I ask you to vote yes for Dan Tarwater on August 4th. I'm Bishop James Tindall, your public servant.
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3: Brandy and Rita Ora are returning to the world of Descendants. The actresses reprise their roles as Cinderella and the Queen of Hearts in Descendants, Wicked Wonderland. In the next chapter following the success of Descendants, The Rise of Red, Ora says she was drawn to the complexity of playing her role. Meanwhile, Brandy added that she did have her villain pants on, and that's new for Cinderella. Their collaboration was years in the making. Descendant Wicked Wonderland premieres Wednesday on Disney Channel and begins streaming Friday on Disney Plus. Now, a man was arrested this morning after allegedly getting past security on NBC's Today Show studios and confronting host Craig Melvin. According to the TMZ, the man entered the building looking for Al Roker. What? They better leave him alone. After failing to find him, he allegedly approached Melvin in a restricted area, lunged at him, and yelled a racial slur. I'm Lady T, and for Julie Jones and those with entertainment tidbits, Hot 103 Jams.
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3: Today's high is 88 degrees. Right now it's 86 in Kansas City.
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2: Yes, I'm so excited to invite everyone to Kansas City's Lawn Party. 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of Art Museum building, all the way to South Lawn, and then Emmanuel Cleaver 2 Boulevard is closed because we'll have about 15 food trucks and then more activities and performances in Tice Park all the way to Brush Creek. 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

0: jams.
1: Well, General Mills recalls more than 700,000 packages of Pillsbury bread rolls due to possible glass contamination. The cases of bread rolls have been distributed in various states, including Missouri. The recall includes over 3,000 cases of Pillsbury bread rolls hard dough, which totals to over 500,000 rolls, as well as 1,200 cases of Pillsbury bread rolls, Kaiser rolls dough, totaling over 100,000 rolls. So please look out for it. General Mills recalls more than 700,000 packages of Pillsbury dough rolls. In other news, the House of Representatives have passed a bipartisan bill to make daylight saving time permanent across the country. Lawmakers approved the Sunshine Protection Act of 2025 by a vote of 308 to 117. The measure has President Trump's support. The bill would end the twice yearly clock changes but allow states to opt out. The bill's fate in the Senate is unclear. The U.S. Mint will issue a $1 gold-colored coin displaying President Trump's face. Whoa, wow. The coin marks the 250th anniversary of the United States. It will feature Trump's portrait and the phrase, "In God We Trust," on one side, along with Liberty and 1776 through 2026. The reverse side will show the presidential seal and number 250 on a shield. I'm Lady T, in for Julie Jones, and that's your workday wrap-up. Hot 103 Jams.
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14: We are under a flash flood warning until 6 p.m. tonight. Otherwise, high near 81 degrees right now is 79 in Grandview.
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coming, I gotta set it, then I gotta go, and then I gotta get it, then I gotta blow, and then I gotta shut it. 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

0: Hot 103 Jams, Kansas City's number one for hip-hop, R&B, and throwbacks with Glorilla. And yeah, Glow, funny thing about Glow, or funny story about her, she once shared that airport security kept stopping her because of the stacks of cash she was carrying. She said TSA agents looked at her like, ma'am, what's going on here? Glow laughed it off, explaining it was money she earned from performing. She joked that she learned a valuable lesson. Maybe let the bank hold the money instead of trying to travel with it in a bag, right? Okay. Imagine opening your carry-on and TSA says, is this a luggage or a small credit union? More music all up ahead. And of course, Hot 103 Jams and Kansas City Mayor Pro Tem Rihanna Parks Shaw invites KC families to the 7th annual Operation Backpack Saturday, August 1st, 11 a.m. to 2 p.m. at Swope Park. Families must enter at 67th and Swope Park Way to receive free backpacks, school supplies, tablets, hotspots, books, feminine products, and more while supplies last, okay? This event is open to KCMO residents only, caring about our community. 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I'm Lady T. Playmaker's in the other room doing some production stuff, but we're going to hold it down for you, so just keep us locked. 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
11: We're under a flash flood warning until 6 p.m. tonight. Otherwise, low around 75 degrees. Right now is 79 at the dot.
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0: with Jay-Z and Pharrell. That song, Excuse Me, Miss. A funny story about Pharrell. Early in his career, Pharrell and Chad Hugo from the Neptunes wrote and produced the catchy I'm Lovin' It jingle for McDonald's. The campaign became one of the most recognizable ad campaigns ever. The funny part, people started congratulating Pharrell like he had landed a lifetime of free Big Macs. But he joked that despite creating one of the most famous fast food jingles in history, he still had to pay for his meal like everybody else. Imagine that. More music all up ahead. And of course, congratulations to this week's text line winner, April M. from the 816 for winning a $100 Amazon gift card courtesy of the law offices of Roderick C. White. Let's go ahead and check in with traffic and see what's going on out there in the streets.
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2: This report is sponsored by Charlie's Car Wash. Hi there, Lady T. Right now on the Kansas side, we have an accident on northbound I-35 on the ramp to 95th Street. Also an accident on the ramp from westbound 435 to Quivira. On the Missouri side, it's all slow traffic. Northbound 435 jammed up from I-70 up to Front Street, and eastbound I-70 heavy from 18th Street out to 27th. It's too hot to drag out the hose and scrub in the driveway. At Charlie's Car Wash, you stay cool in your car while they do the work. 55% off all wash plans at Charlie's Car Wash. I'm Chris Cox on Hot 103 Jams.
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13: You're officially our grand prize winner. You just won the ultimate girls trip. 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
14: Oh, thank you. 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
13: How you feel about that, Shania? 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
13: 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All right. You ain't going to shout them out on the area. You're going to make them wait and wonder. All right. Tell everybody who just hooked you up and sent you to see Usher, Chris Brown in St. Louis and gave you $500 in cash.
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0: 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Somebody tell them people Mr. Hem is here.
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0: put me any place on the map, cause I'm him. 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Somebody tell them people Mr. Hem is here.
1: Whoa, whoa, whoa, whoa, whoa, whoa.
0: Mr. Hem is here.
1: Whoa, whoa, whoa, whoa, whoa, whoa.
0: Mr. Hem.
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0: City's number one for hip-hop, R&B, and throwbacks with the Fugees, Ready or Not. And before they became Grammy-winning superstars, the Fugees spent a lot of time together on the road, and Wyclef had joked that the group got so competitive playing Monopoly that the game would actually spark real arguments. Forget about music royalties. The real beef was over Boardwalk and Park Place. Imagine that. More music all up ahead. And of course, Hot 103 Jams is looking for the next voice of the city. Could it be you? 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Let's go ahead and check in with traffic and see what's going on out in the streets. And of course, we encourage you to buckle up.
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2: 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Lady T, we have an accident on the Kansas side, northbound I-35 on the ramp to 95th Street, making it just a little bit of a squeeze on that ramp, but not going to hurt you on I-35. Over at KCK, southbound K-7 at Parallel Parkway, left lane blocked with an accident there. In Missouri, southbound I-35 as you leave downtown, got an accident on the right shoulder there, making things a little slow coming out of the downtown loop. And the two left lanes are blocked on southbound 435 with a wreck at 210 Highway. You're backed up to Parvin. 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
8: 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It is 79 in Liberty.
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Hot 103 Jams, Kansas City's number one for hip-hop, R&B, and throwbacks. Chris Brown, funny story about him, who has a huge, well, he's a huge sneakerhead, let me just say that. And he joked in interviews that his shoe collection became so massive, it started taking over the rooms in his house. At one point, he admitted that he had thousands of pairs and sometimes forgot what he even owned, because there were just too many boxes stacked everywhere. And he said that he'll buy a pair, put it away, then months later, discover it again, like he had gone shopping for free. Wow. More music all up ahead. And of course, we want you to join Hot 103 Jams and the ad hoc group Crime at the Back on the Block Back to School event, Saturday, August 1st, 1 to 4 p.m. at the ad hoc's new headquarters, 2881 East 31st Street in KCMO. 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The attorney, Roger White, I Got You text line. 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The ultimate Lil Wayne road trip premium link is now open for the next 10 minutes. So go ahead and qualify yourself, I should say,

0: 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Lady T, we are still working an accident in the Northland. Southbound 435 at 210 Highway, the left two lanes are shut down. Southbound 435 in the Northland is backed up all the way to Clay Como. Southbound 71 Highway at Bannister Road, we have a stalled vehicle block in the right lane. Southbound 71 is backed up all the way to 63rd. Over on the Kansas side, we have an accident blocking the left lane. Southbound Key 7 at Parallel Parkway. 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
3: 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Well, it is another day's journey. We're glad about a sanctified Sunday morning, and it is Precious Memories. My name is James Tunnel III. So glad that you're joining us one more time as we play for you the very best in great gospel music. I'm always in awe of what God has done and what he is doing in my life, and I know that he is doing the same in yours. Make sure that as you go throughout this day, as you go throughout this week, that you continue to give God the praise, because he is worthy of all of our praise. On this sanctified Sunday morning, I hope you're able to go out to fellowship with the saints on the day in the house of the Lord. But if you're not able to make it today, make sure that you lift up his name, because he is truly worthy. Let's go to the word of God. Let's go to John 16 and 33. It says, I have told you these things so that in me you may have peace. In this world you will have trouble.
4: Arbitrary wreck, the page posted for attorney Roger White.
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4: All right, it's your man B-Dub, a.k.a. Barry White, riding the rest of the night with you. Another big night for hip-hop. As the ESPYs took place in New York last night, and hip-hop was well represented in the Lincoln Center, De La Soul got the crowd on its feet for the love of sports and music before performing The Stakes Is High, Yep, Classic, and Run It Back. Also, Slick Rick made his entrance from the audience alongside a violinist going into his classic kick, Lottie Lottie, We Likes to Party. Ghostface Killah, he opened up a set with his verse on Ice Cream from Raekwon. Raekwon also has his own surprise appearance coming up August 7th in New York City. Also, Fat Joe, who had earlier crashed the New York Knicks team photo, closed out the show with a performance all the way up. DJ Premier, he kept the party going, spin the ones and twos all night long. Also, in sad news today, the legendary actor Hal Williams from Sanford and Son, 227, of course, he was on Guess Who with Bernie Mac, has passed away at the age of 91. That's what's popping with Play with your man Beat Up the Voice, aka Barry White. We getting into this traffic, see what those roads are looking like out there. What's going on, Chris?
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0: 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Hi there, B-Dub. Right now we have an accident on the right shoulder, eastbound 435, right after Knoll. Eastbound 435 is backed up all the way to 69 Highway. And we also have an accident blocking the two left lanes, southbound 435 at 210 Highway. You're backed up all the way to Clay Como. An accident on the right shoulder, southbound 71 at 85th. You're backed up to 63rd. And we have a disabled vehicle downtown, eastbound I-70 at 11th Street. That's going to be on the east side of the downtown loop. Back to school starts now. 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
5: Hello, this is Bishop James Tindall. 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
2: All right, taking a look at our forecast for tonight. Showers and thunderstorms in the forecast for tonight. Low around 74. Tomorrow, it's going to be sunny with a high near 91. You're currently 77 degrees. Showers coming down at the Grandview Triangle. 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

0: 103 Jams, Kansas City's number one for hip-hop, R&B, and throwbacks, hitting you with that Drizzy Drake, Too Hard for the Radio. What is good, KC? Your man Beat Up the Voice, a.k.a. Barry White, in with you the rest of the day and night. Wrapping up this edition of the Playmaker Show, we're going to take it all the way to the number one night show in the town, the Night Jam, starting at 7 p.m. Be listening for that ultimate keyword for the ultimate Lil Wayne trip. Yes, you never know when it's going to come. Soon as I give it, you got 10 minutes to get qualified for those 4 tickets to see Lil Wayne and 2 Chainz live. 20 years of Carter Classics Tour in St. Louis. 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Caring about Kansas City, we are Hot 103 Jams. Special shout-out to my man Caleb from Papa John's right up the street here in Grandview. Got a big meeting happening later on this evening here at the Carter Broadcast Group. And my man Caleb from Papa John's slid through with a bunch of piping hot fresh pies from Papa John's. So shout-out to my man for sliding through in the weather. Rain coming down, traffic, all that. So appreciate you, Caleb. Big shout-out to you, all right? Music on the way from Johnny Venus. We throwing it back with the Ghost Town DJs, Young Miami and Spin That, and much, much more. So don't go anywhere. Your man Barry White in with you all day, all night. Kansas City's number one for hip-hop, R&B, and throwbacks. It's Hot 103 Jams. Don't forget to slam that Z.
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2: 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B-Dub on the east side of the downtown loop. We have a disabled vehicle block of the right lane of eastbound I-70 at 11th Street. That's going to back you up all the way beyond the northeast corner of downtown. And we have an accident still working on eastbound 435 right after Null. It's on the right shoulder, but you're backed up all the way to, looks like Quivira. And on the Missouri side, northbound I-35 right after 24 Highway, got an accident on the right shoulder there. Back to school starts now. 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

0: Hot 103 Jams, Kansas City's number one for hip-hop, R&B, and throwbacks. Hitting you with that throwback right there, Brandy. I want to be down. What is good, KC? You may have beat up the voice, a.k.a. Barry White. In with you on this wonderful Thursday evening. Time now is 6:13. Hope each and every one of you are doing outstanding on this day. You could be rolling to the loo. See Lil Wayne, listen for the Wheezy keyword. Text and qualified for your chance to win from Hot 103 Jams. Like I said, that keyword could come at any moment. You never know when it's going to come, and you never know when I'm going to throw it out there, all right? So just make sure you stay tapped in for that as well. Let's go ahead and get that final check of traffic with our man Chris Cox and see how them roads are looking out there. What is going on out there, Chris?
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2: 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It is still busy here in the KC Metro. East side of town, got a brand new wreck in the right lane. Eastbound I-70 at Blue Ridge Boulevard. And that's got traffic bunched up back to about 435. Northeast corner of downtown, wreck on the right shoulder. I-35 northbound departing I-70 and Northland. Two-vehicle accident right shoulder. I-35 southbound past Antioch. Back to school starts now. 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
8: All right, taking a look at our forecast for tonight. Showers and thunderstorms in the area. Partly cloudy with a low around 74. Tomorrow, sunny, high near 91. Partly cloudy skies, 78 degrees on 18th and Vine. 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Let's go.
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0: Little Kim, Big Papa in the woo. Yeah, bringing it straight to your life. Know what I'm saying? And it's on. And it's on. On.
1: 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Hitting you with that throwback classic right there, Notorious B.I.G. and Junior Mafia. Players! It's the Players Anthem. It is your man, Beat Up the Voice, a.k.a. 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Music on the way from Summer Walker, Don Tolliver. Then we're going to turn things up. It is the Night Jam. Ty Dolla $ign, got some T.I., some Wheezy, Drake, and much, much more. So don't go anywhere. It's your man, Barry White, in with you all day and all night on Kansas City's number one for hip-hop, R&B, and throwbacks. It's Hot 103 Jams. 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